people and places as we'd like them to be. But you know what truth is? It's that little baby you're holding, and it's that man you fought with this morning, the same one you're going to make love with tonight.

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1: 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It's telling me I gotta ask you all to reach out and put your arms around each other right now. Everybody, reach out and put your arms around each other right now. I'm not asking you. I'm telling you. I'm requesting in the most meaningful way. Everybody got somebody? Now we're gonna need your help to sing on this next one. You think you can do that for us, people? All right, well, you know the song. You know the words. Let's raise a noise and do this thing.

0: 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I want you to show me.
1: I want you to show me.
0: That's right. Keep it up now. I want to feel.
1: I want you to
0: show me. Yeah, now you're talking. I know you can show me. Come on.
1: I

Thank you. 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